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0: 7. You're listening to Q-Radio with me, Conor Hogan. And at this time, every Saturday, we kick off the breakfast show with a weekend work request. A chance for all those people heading to work this morning to get their favourite song on the radio. And we dedicate it to everyone heading to work this Saturday. So if that sounds like you and you want to be this weekend's work request, all you've got to do is send me a WhatsApp into the studio. Let me know a few things. First of all, let me know your name. Let me know where you're from. 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And most importantly, let me know what song you want played right here on Q. It is the first request of the weekend. It's the first request of the show. It's the weekend work request. Will it be you? Here is the number you'll need.
1: Message Connor on WhatsApp.
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0: It's JLS and Dev. She makes me one of your entertainment news is on the way. 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
1: Good morning, yes. Just after 8:15 here on Q Radio, and it's time for Q's Mystery Movie. If you've not been here before for Q's Mystery Movie, I pick a movie each week at random, and I play you three clips from that movie back to back, and all you've got to do is try to identify that movie. Now, we're only on October 3rd, so I thought it was a little bit too early to go Halloween theme. But from next week on, I might go for Halloween movies. This is just your ordinary, regular movie right here on Q Radio. Let me know, can you identify this movie?
2: Mummy! Dad, come here! Can you believe what this snake is doing?
3: You're a little scary sometimes. You know that. Brilliant. Scary.
4: Oh!
3: I think we're going to need another feather over here, Professor.
1: Okay, so there you have it. They are your three clips in the same movie back to back. But can you get this weekend's Q Mystery Movie? If you think you know what it is and you want to play along, all you've got to do is send me a WhatsApp into the studio. Let me know your name. Let me know where you're from. And most importantly, let me know what the title to this weekend's Q Mystery Movie is. Here's a little reminder of the number if you do want to play along.
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0: Dua Lipa and Training Season. From her album Radical Optimism, released, by the way, back in 2024. And this has made such a massive return to the charts this year, surging back up into the top 10. Of course, all because of the live album, which came out, and it's so good. If you haven't heard the live version of Training Season, I'm sure you've seen it online at some stage, but it's so good. All right, on the way, we're going to get a look at your latest entertainment showbiz news. Also got music from Jubal coming up, and we'll do Tom Grennan next.
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0: And the Great Divide. Absolutely obsessed with that album. That is the track, Bring This Up to Midday. Linda on the way with your latest news and sport at 12. Stick around after that. I've got music coming up from John Legend, Michael Gray, and we'll get on some Katy Perry.
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0: Post Malone and Morgan Wallen with I Had Some Help. It's Q Radio, Kishla with you. Hello to Jenny, who is en route to the airport right now, wanting to give a shout out to her friends Beth and Hannah, all in the car, heading away for a girly trip. Enjoy, have the best time. Thanks for listening. Hello as well to Luke and Emma in the car, currently road tripping up to Donegal for the night. Have the best time. And you know what? I have the perfect road trip song, in my opinion, on the way from the Laz straight after this.
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0: That's right. The countdown is on. The All Request Lunch coming up at 1 p.m. We do this Monday to Friday with Jordan, and of course every single Saturday with myself. 1 to 2 p.m. we pass it over to you and you get to soundtrack the music for an entire hour of the show. So what would you love to hear today? 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What you're getting up to, any shout outs for anyone that you're with today as well. And we will get your song on. That is the All Request Lunch coming up at 1 p.m.
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0: Mr. Blue Sky playing that for Shannon on the All Request Lunch. Thanks so much for all your texts. There's Ryan. All I can think of is Groot dancing. Love that. If you've seen Guardians of the Galaxy, I'm sure you will know exactly what we're on about. This is 1 hour of your music on the All Request Lunch between 1 and 2 p.m. 07702 687 001. If you would like to give a shout out to someone, or maybe a shout out to yourself, shout out to a work colleague or someone you're sat with in the car, and of course you get to pick a song as well. Hello to Kelly, who's been in touch, heading to Armagh asking for some Pink that is on the way. And big shout out as well to Molly and Hugh. This comes in from Joe and Yuri asking for some Shania Twain, both on the way to you after this.
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0: We're going to get a look at your latest showbiz and entertainment news that's on the way in 5. Also got music from Megan Maroney. Maybe you were at the O2 in Belfast the other night at her gig. It looked absolutely class. And just know I am so jealous if you were there. I was working, I couldn't make it, but it looked so good. So many people requesting Megan Maroney. She is on the way to you after this.
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0: Your HSU throwbacks for Saturday afternoon. It's Q Radio, and coming up in just a few minutes' time. A little earlier than I thought, actually. It is the 15-minute takeover. 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
0: Already getting some really good requests coming in on that text line number 07702 687 001. If you want to request a song for that 15-minute takeover we're just about to do. Brian, who is listening right now, he's in Coquille, he listens every week. You have picked a cracking song. This is going to start off today's 15-minute takeover. Let's do Rosala, Everybody's Free, for Brian. Thank you for picking this one.

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0: It's the weekend, Save Your Tears on Q Radio, and usually what Tyree does is she does finger on the button. We are going to do that. Yeah, I'm going to get you in the mood for, well, dance anthems with Olga. Olga is in for Gareth tonight from 6 o'clock, and just to get you in the mood, I'm going to do some Calvin Harris, and we'll get on something from the Venga Boys as well.
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0: all the tunes tonight. 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

0: 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Oh, I'm like, Vicar, share the house. I'm very willing to share this house with you tonight, playing your hits, your throwbacks, dance anthems on the way, music lined up from Disco Lines and Freemasons. 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

0: 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So many great tunes tonight before 8, actually, before 9. Black Legend and a throwback from Capella next on Q Radio. 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

0: Let Me Go, Walking Away. Didn't get an egg there. Liquid Child coming up, and some ATC with some four strings thrown in for good measure as well. All next.
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0: classic. Robin S. and Love for Love. Another classic on the way from Felix. We've got the Urban Cookie Collective and some Sonny Federa as well. All next.
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0: absolute favourites from Atlantis versus Avatar. That is Fiji. Coming up, John O'Callaghan and some Garth Emery, all next.
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